lost in the rain warriors. And it's Easter time too. And your gravity fails.

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1: Harry's Blues. The Way Up North. Van de katoenvelden naar de grote stad.
2: Yeah. 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
2: 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We kennen twee cd's van hem. En we maken een afspraak met hem op die Hobson Plantation. En ja, dan vraag ik toch eerst, als goede Drenthe zijnde, wat kon je fut?
4: Born in Memphis, raised in Mississippi. But it's all, you know, it's still the Delta soil, you know. I think from Memphis South, anything from Memphis South, you can consider Mississippi.
5: Yeah. It's almost the frontier.
4: Yeah.
3: I read somewhere that you give some information to people who come in the Delta.
4: I used to work and do film work before, the music started. I started playing more. I worked on, a couple of the John Grisham movies that were filmed in the state, Time to Kill, and some of those. Did like locations and stuff for them.
3: Yeah. And you was yourself from a family who has soil or something?
4: Yeah, it's a couple of generations, two generations removed, but yeah.
3: Yeah.
4: Alan Lomax actually did some recordings.
3: Uh-huh. He did. Yeah.
4: Yeah, in the, like 1941, yeah, I believe.
3: He wrote a great book, The Land Where the Blues Began.
4: Yeah.
3: I think it's a great book.
4: Yeah.
3: But they got your number from the Blues Museum, I think. And then Jim McLean,
6: Jim O'Neill.
3: Jim O'Neill, is he still...
4: Moved to Kansas City.
3: He's moved?
4: Yeah.
3: His Steakhouse isn't there anymore.
4: Well, the building, but there's nothing,
3: he's
4: to
3: gone.
4: It.
3: He's mm-hmm. gone. Uh-huh.
4: Yeah. It's kind of a sad state of the blues around here. It's like before, the politicians got involved, the blues industry around here was thriving and alive and well, and now the politicians have gotten involved, and it's, people like Jim O'Neill and some of the other blues acts, they've gotten out of here,
3: Yeah.
4: It's strange,
3: They don't want to do nothing with them.
4: Politics and blues don't mix. Yeah. Not at all.
3: Uh huh.
4: When that happens, blues starts getting too respectable, I think. And
3: that's a good quote. Yeah. You see a lot of things disappear. I mean, in Memphis, like Pee Wee, it's not there anymore. It's a rock cafe or something. What is it? What's that? Is that because the white guys are speculating with the ground or new buildings or what?
4: No, I think one reason why blues came from out of this, you know, soil and this, because people were left alone. I mean, they didn't, you know, you see there are no shopping malls, there's nothing to do, so the only thing you could do was make music and make your own music, you know, and not a whole lot of outside influences, and I think that's why it became what it is. But then, like I said, here in the last year, 2 years, politicians see the popularity of it and they want to jump on the bandwagon, and it's just gotten too, you know, there's too many fingers in the pie, you know, so to speak.
3: But Memphis also, I mean, a couple of friends of mine were in Memphis and on Beale Street, and they say it's a kind of tourist industry like now.
4: It's Beale Street is like Bourbon Street in New Orleans.
3: Yeah, you've been there. Yeah.
4: I mean, if you want to find real jazz in New Orleans, you don't go to, you know, Bourbon Street. You go out in the suburbs. Yeah, exactly.
3: But what's a good place in Memphis to go for blues music? Anyway.
4: There's a couple of places off of South Main that are Ernestine and Hazel's. That's the real deal.
3: Yeah.
4: Yeah.
3: Ernestine and
4: it's
3: Hazel's.
4: It's about 2 blocks south of Beale Street.
3: Uh-huh. Ernestine and Hazel's.
4: Yeah. It's on the corner. It's I think Calhoun is South Main and Calhoun. I think is it's right near the Amtrak, right near the train station.

0: Jack's Country Grocery van John Mohead. 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
0: 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Dat was, dat was ook wel duidelijk.
1: Hij kwam van Bergen, dus.
2: I wasn't expecting company.
0: No, so no. No problem.
2: I'll have to begin.
3: Oh, it's pretty cool inside.
4: Yeah, this is what we were looking for.
3: Yeah.
2: You can't come in?
4: Turn this off.
3: Turn off. Yeah. Oh, yeah.
2: This is
3: pretty cool here.
2: Yeah. Yeah. This is, if you commit like this.
3: Yeah.
2: Hey, that's beautiful.
5: That's beautiful.
6: It's called a Murphy bed.
3: That's a Murphy bed.
2: It's beautiful.
3: Yeah.
2: Thank you. Yeah, that's pretty old, isn't it?
3: But is this a real old shack?
6: Yes, it's from the 1920s. When I got it, it was insulated with newspaper on the walls to keep the wind out and mosquitoes. And as I took the newspaper off, I got down to 1920s. And as recently as 1981, someone lived here because there was 1981 on the top layer.
2: And can you rent it or what?
6: No, I bought it and had it moved here.
2: You had it moved here?
6: Yeah.
2: It was somewhere else?
6: It was about 12 miles. Is that north?
4: Yeah.
6: 12 miles north of here.
2: Uh-huh.
6: And it had 2 rooms, just this one and 1 long room back there. Took down this wall and made a little bathroom over here and a kitchen. So it's pretty self-contained.
4: Yeah.
7: Be about what people used to live in.
4: Right? Yeah, exactly. Yeah,
0: whole families.
4: Yeah.
0: Whole families are living here.
2: Yeah, we saw that the muddy cabin over there, but it's gone, isn't it? They took it away.
4: There again, you know, the politicians and the blues, took it on tour.
2: Yeah,
4: you know, House of Blues have taken it on tour. I think it's supposed to come back next year or something.
2: Yeah, but it's just ridiculous to do on tour.
4: I
2: mean,
4: I know. Tommy and I ride together. He's got a song on the last CD we did, and then we've got another one on the new one that's going to come out this summer.
6: Let's go look at the other shack. I'll show you that in the commissary. I got the key to the commissary.
2: Yeah. Uh-huh.
0: Okay.
2: Crazy.
0: Is there still original blues music around here in the Delta?
4: There is some. It's more R&B influenced than. You know, Willie Foster's, he's last of, you know, a breed, and there's not many more like him. Most of the new blues is more, you know, Tyrone Davis, Johnny Taylor type R&B influenced blues. You know, Lonnie Pitchford, who was a great acoustic blues player, he died last year.
2: He was not that old, I think.
4: No, he was 36.
2: He made it for a rooster, I think.
4: Yeah, Jim O'Neill. And there's some more material because I engineered it. that he did right before he died, and I don't know who's going to release that, but there's...
2: And the rooster isn't there as well anymore?
4: It's not, no, in Clarkstown, no.
2: He took it with him?
4: Kansas City.
2: Yeah.
4: Kansas City.

He got all the bus over you need. 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That old store boy from so well. Yeah, not a reading I love. That old store boy from so well. Well, now you know we have a plenty of money. And we never be

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He said, what man? 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

7. 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

0: QB and the Blizzards, Too Blind to See. 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Chuck Sintroy, My Last Meal.
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